And there she danced under the weight of her clouds. But for the first time in a long time, she believed that one day she would again feel the sun. She must be patient. She must have faith in the seeds that are planted beneath the snow. She must hold on, and she must let go.

baddest, the meanest and greatest. You be manifesting a play with the A-list. The bad in the battle, the east in the vandal, the illest, the sickest, the threaten the devil. The shit that I'm talking, the image, the damage. I'm blaming the band and I'm bending the band and I'm better and better in that fucking language. Stopping the shop, I'm a whole other package.

Yeah. Take off the fufu. Take off the cloud chase. Take off the Wi-Fi. Take off the money phone. Take off the car loan. Take off the flex and the white loss. Take off the weird ass jewelry. I'ma take 10 steps, then I'm taking off top off. Take off the fabricated streams and the microwave memes. It's a real world outside. Take off your idols. Take off the runway. Take off the Cairo. Take off the Sandro. Pay 5 days stay. Take off for the meal. Hella follow. Take off the far flat.

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Halo means Deutschlandfunk Nova.

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1: Alright, calm down, calm down. And with over 42 of the majority votes.

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But for the first time in a long time, she believed that one day she would again feel the sun. She must be patient. She must have faith in the seeds that are planted beneath the snow. She must hold on, and she must let go.

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Ice up better than Aspen. Getaway trips, yeah, to Paris Fashion Week. Hold no restraints when it's passion.

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Mass production of cattle, the slaughtering for the yummy. These niggas is clever. The prison no better. 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

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The chrome like a pistol, a tone. I could take your throne if you wish to. Blown like a tissue, yeah, I do miss you. Yeah, we could talk, but mad that you caught up. Could it interfere with this toy that you brought up?

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It's happening now, and it's always been like this, like this, like this, like this.

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